0: two states, 141 zip codes, one radio station.
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0: If it's made here, it plays here. 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

0: You are listening to Kansas City's Indie Alternative. It's 90.9 The Bridge with brand new music out of Lawrence, Kansas from The Sluts. They are one of those bands that if you see they've put out a new song, you know it's going to be good. You just know it will. Red Lights, the name of that track. Before that, the Avett Brothers. Still coming up, Jungle with The Wave. Also going to play some Big Thief with Vampire Empire. Phoebe Bridgers with Lost Boys. We'll work our way into the 8 o'clock hour with music from Leon Bridges here on Kansas City's 90.9 The Bridge. Happy Thursday to you. If you are somebody who likes to get in on early ticket opportunities, Thursdays tend to be a good day for that here on the Bridge. And Marian Hill are out on tour. They are going to be in Kansas City February 13th. That show has now announced out at the Record Bar. We have got a Bridge presale going on right now. You can get tickets to go see Marian Hill before they go on sale to the general public right now till 10 o'clock tonight with some more details at bridge909.org. Though while we're at it, let me let you know about one that's happening next week. Did you hear about this? Hans Zimmer is going to be playing some of his biggest songs from all the well-known movies, right, at T-Mobile Center on March 19th. And we will have a Bridge presale for that Hans Zimmer show next Thursday, the 24th, from 10 a.m. to 10 p.m. So if you want to get ready for that, get in on early good tickets before they go on sale to the general public for that Hans Zimmer presale next Thursday. Bridge909.org. You're going to be able to get some more details on that. We are going to keep the music rolling with Phoebe Bridgers after this on The Bridge.
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movie. It's classic. Jalen and Gonda, a medium build on the way, and Waxahachie and Kevin Morby right now. Sookie Waterhouse on 90.9 The Bridge.

0: Burning Temptation from Jalen Nganda, his brand new album, Doctrine of Love. And that is right here on Kansas City's 90.9 The Bridge. Coming up, I'm going to play you the latest from Mediumville. That's a track called Home Depot. He is coming to town in October. He'll be out at the Madrid. If you want some more details, we've got him for you at bridge909.org. Also on the way, Waxahachie with Kevin Morby, their rendition of You Found Me, some Death Cab for Cutie, Peter Murphy coming up, so Mulatto Tropical. We're continuing to work our way deeper into the later night hours here on Kansas City's Indie Alternative. 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

0: You are listening to Kansas City's 90.9 The Bridge with the latest single from Swap Meet. Before that, we heard Mazzy Star, Fade Into You. That song is one of those songs, just the perfect song. I went on down a bunch of rabbit holes a few weeks back trying to find a good cover of that song. And you know, what is a good cover? A good cover is a cover where, you know, someone makes the song their own in just a really beautiful or interesting way. And I couldn't find it. Like, there are tons of covers of it, don't get me wrong, but so many. I mean, if you have an amazing cover of Mazzy Star's Fade Into You, please send it our way, 816-777-0909. Still coming up, going to play Iron and Wine, also Devin Gilfillian, Kings of Leon with Taper Jean Girl, right after this, keeping the music rolling on The Bridge.
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0: 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Our Sound Minds Day approaches in October as well, our day of music and mental health here on The Bridge. We will soon be asking for your songs and artists that got you through difficult times and the stories behind those songs as well. We're opening up an email address, soundminds@bridge909.org. You can also text them to us, 816-777-0909. We'll be playing through your requests that day, but also songs or artists that have something to say about mental health. And our buddy Jason from Michigander, always, always open and upfront about mental health. We so appreciate that. I've got a track from Michigander called, very appropriately, Freaking Out. And we'll play that for you as we begin our last set before the eight tracks right after this.
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1: 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We love music.

song was going to be that left-hand turn. But I think we got it. I think we've sequenced it correctly. Stand by for the left-hand turn. Before we get there, though, this song was a strong contender when we first started putting the list together. It really was. This was going to be the left-hand turn song. From Martika and her 1989 self-titled album, this is Toy Soldier.

to play for you. Yeah, those aren't radio friendly. The performance, the Broadway production is absolutely fantastic. So we might as well play instead the huge song that really put him on the map initially. This is Barely Breathing from Duncan Sheik on the Bridge.

The 11 o'clock hour. I don't mean to brag, but I almost forgot I was on the air. Whoops. Down there talking to the Creature Comforts who are setting up for their 909 session. You'll get to hear it this afternoon during the 5 o'clock hour before their show tonight at the Encore. We'll talk more about that coming up. Now, though, Strokes continue the bridge music. It's Going Shopping on the Bridge.

They are out on the road this time, hoping for a win as they take on San Diego Wave. Since it is on the West Coast, it will be a 9 p.m. kickoff with 8:45 pregame. 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

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Some will die in hot pursuit while sifting through my ashes. Some will fall in love with life and drink it from a fountain that is pouring like an avalanche coming down the mountain.

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0: Waste Man, that is Nautix. Some new music for you on the bridge. We are so excited today as we open the doors for Creature Comforts, an in-studio session. They have a show tonight at the Encore Lounge at the Uptown, and we're nice enough to stop by this afternoon. So get you ready for the show tonight. We'll find out all about their new vinyl release of their debut album, The Politics of Pop. It is Creature Comforts next here on the bridge.
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Creature Comforts today on the Bridge. They're going to be at the Encore at the Uptown tonight. 90-minute cassette opens, and it's all a celebration around the release of the new vinyl edition of their 1998 debut album, The Politics of Pop, on Rocket Heart Records, and we couldn't be happier. We've already sort of touched on the fact that being a traveling musician is really rough. It's rugged. You know, it's a lot. And, you know, I'm sure that there were some times when it was like small clubs and different difficult situations, but, you know, you were also on the bill with the Strokes, Dinosaur Jr., Superdrag, Mudhoney, Fastball, the Figs, Cheap Trick, and for as relentless as the touring is, the music is pretty relentless.